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Hey there, Ross at FSS Armory. It's time to get out there and do some shooting with a new firearm. 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Come on down, see what we've got.

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I'm Rich Russo. It's weekly two-hour ass-kicking, band-breaking, taste-making, genre-busting, stormtrooper-fighting, free-form radio extravaganza, broadcasting, I don't know, from the planet Tatooine or something, as we kick off with Miko with the cantina theme from Star Wars. And we do that, obviously, with, you know, May the Fourth Be With You coming up. And also the fact that the guy who played horn on that, on the Miko record, this guy named George Young, Philadelphia sax player who passed away the other day. And he was on so many things. And he's one of the things I like to do on this show is, yes, of course, when somebody we know or very, very familiar with pass away, we want to cover them. But also the occasional, like, unsung hero of music. And George Young was one of those, played on so many records, including, and I'll play a couple right now, including this one, which, short of anything Clarence Clemons ever did, this is possibly the coolest sax solo ever to come from an artist from New Jersey and a song about New Jersey. I'm probably saying this tongue-in-cheek, but anyway, this is Dean Friedman, George Young on saxophone on this one. This is Ariel. Welcome to Anything, Anything.

0: Saying the Andy the Hammer Russo, some great unsung horn work there. George Young, who passed away the other day on Swearing to God by Frankie Valli, Monster Hunter. Before that, Ian Hunter, Wild East, which also some great horn work from George Young from the album with one of the greatest titles ever. You're Never Alone with a Schizophrenic, Ian Hunter there. George Young on saxophone, Wild East, and then Frankie Valli, Swearing to God. And maybe Swearing to God, maybe we'll speak to God. Let's take a break right now. We'll come back. Some new Fantastic Cats. Stick around. Anything.
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14: Well, with your bad knee, Ed, you shouldn't throw anybody.
13: What is so dangerous about a character like
15: Rich Russo
13: is he gives good kids bad ideas.
14: Uh-huh.
13: Last thing I need at this point in my career is 1,500
15: Rich Russo
13: disciples running around these halls. He jeopardizes my ability to effectively govern this student body.
14: Oh, well, he's very popular, Ed. The sportos, the motorheads, geeks, sluts, bloods, wastoids, dweebies, dickheads, they all adore him. They think he's a righteous dude.

It's Anything, Anything, Amber Trusso from the brand new album, Cat Out of Hell, Fantastic Cat. I spoke to God a lot last year, and maybe if you spoke to God, you might want to speak slow so he understands what you're talking about. Let's do this one. Tegan and Sarah from So Jealous, Speak Slow. Anything, Anything.

It's anything with Russo, Tegan, and Sarah from So Jealous Speak Slow, and then Tom Morello as the Night Watchman, Speak and Mate Lightning, and of course Tom Morello out on tour with Springsteen East Street Band as they're doing a Land of Hopes and Dreams, No Kings tour, and we heard from that tour from L.A., Springsteen East Street Band and Tom Morello with Clampdown covering The Clash, of course, from London Calling. We also have another cover of a song from London Calling. Jesse Malin just released a single, and the B-side was his take on Rudy Can't Fail. Jesse Malin wrapping up his successful off-Broadway show, Silver Manhattan, wrapping up this week in New York City. So if you happen to be in New York City, get a chance. It closes on May 10th as takes a little break. It's been amazing. It's an unbelievable show. Go check it out. And you can hear this one right now. It's Jesse Malin, brand new, Rudy Can't Fail. Anything.

0: It's anything Amber Trusso. Jesse Malin covering The Clash with Rudy Canfael and the Billy Bragg and Wilco covering Woody Guthrie's All You Fascists Are Bound to Lose, as it seems like it's fitting for the moment what's going on in the world. By the way, Bette Midler just released a version of All You Fascists, and it's goofy and it's silly and it's nowhere near as good as impactful as the Billy Bragg and Wilco one I just played for you. Let's take a break right now. We'll come back. We some from the something new from Low Cut Comedy. Stick around. Anything.
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It's Anything, Anything, Amor Truso to Knack from their third album, Round Trip, which just was a great album that was just so poorly marketed by the record label. Pretty much was the demise of the Knack for a while. Preston Niles for his birthday. Of course, the bass player of the Knack and great bass line on that song. She likes the beat. But of course, Preston Niles most famous for the bass line in My Sharona, one of the greatest songs ever released. Happy birthday, Prescott. And of course, if she likes the beat, maybe she means the band The Beat, Paul Collins Beat, one of the great power pop bands from the U.S. We're going to do this one from their debut album. It's Rock and Roll Girl, Paul Collins and The Beat, Anything, Anything.

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0: This is called Summer Highland Falls.
1: It's anything I'm Retruso to beat with Rock and Roll Girl and the John Fogerty Rock and Roll Girls and Billy Joel, Miami 2017 live version, seeing the lights go out on Broadway. And New York Times just came out with something the other day, 30 greatest American songwriters. And it was like some weird panel of people they put together for this. And as always with these lists, it's going to be debated, discussed, and things that aren't going to make sense. And of course, yes, when you logically think that, is Bruce Springsteen on it? Yes, he is. Is Bob Dylan on it? Yes, he is. Is Paul Simon on it? Yes, he is. Is there Taylor Swift? Sure. But then there's things that just don't make sense. Like, I don't get, like, why Lana Del Rey would be on this. But anyway, there's artists that weren't on it that just are mind-boggling, especially since it's greatest living songwriters, right? I mean, Mike Stoller's still alive. I mean, the guy wrote all those songs in the 50s and 60s. Obviously, Billy Joel wasn't on it. We just played a song by him. John Fogerty wasn't on it. We just played a song by him. And Paul Westerberg wasn't on it. And there's not many greater songs than this one I'm going to play right now. One of the coolest pieces of songwriting ever by Paul Westerberg, who should be on that list, as should Billy Joel, as should John Fogerty, as should Bob Seger, as should many, many other artists that were completely neglected on this. I'm not even going to tell you to go read it. Don't even bother, because it's pretty much a waste of time once you get past the obvious one. So let's see this one from Don't Tell a Soul. Paul Westerberg, written The Replacements, Aching to Be, Anything.

0: It's Anything, Anything, Ever True Set. Replacements kicking off that set with Aiken to Be, and then Foreigner from their debut album, Head Knocker for Luke Graham's birthday. You go back and listen to those early Foreigner albums, realize how great of a voice Luke Graham has. Just amazing. And that song is so cool. Head Knocker. Speaking of Head Knocker, maybe you're banging your head. Metal Health, Quiet Riot, of course. And then maybe go from Quiet Riot to Predicting a Riot, Kaiser Chiefs, wrapping up that set. We're going to take a break right now. I come back and I predict there's going to be a riot when Olivia Rodrigo tickets go on sale next week for her Unrivaled tour. Let's take a break right now. I'll come back. We'll do something acoustic by her. Stick around. Anything.
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It's anything, I'm Rich Russo to Crystals. He hit me. It felt like a kiss. Kind of like, I guess if you got kissed and you dropped dead, obviously the sentiment of Olivia Rodrigo's new number one song. She released an acoustic version of it, so we're going to give that a spin right now. Of course, she was just on Saturday Night Live and killed it. Announced a tour that starts in Hartford in September. Pretty much going everywhere, and the tickets go on sale this week. Make sure you get them. She is spectacular live. Here's Olivia Rodrigo, drop dead acoustic, anything.

just fine. If you take them away from the criminals first, I'll gladly give you mine. And I don't mind paying taxes, but it makes my temper itch when my hard-earned money goes to make some politician rich. What most people call a redneck, he ain't nothing but a working man. And he makes his living by the sweat of his brow and the calluses on his hands. Now you intellectuals may not like it, but there ain't nothing you can do, 'cause there's a

It's anything. I'm Rich Russo, Olivia Rodrigo. Kicking off that set with an acoustic version of Drop Dead into the Horny Mormons, Redneck Woman from Planet Mars, and then Charlie Daniels, What This World Needs. A few more rednecks, and we just lost a redneck the other day. The great David Allen Coe, who's a great singer-songwriter. I think of redneck, I think of long-haired redneck from his album, Long-Haired Redneck. This is the title track. Rest in peace, David Allen Coe. Anything.

It's Anything, Anything, Amber Trusso, David Allen Coe, long-haired redneck, into Johnny Paycheck, Take This Job and Shove It, a song written by David Allen Coe as he passed away the other day. And of course, when you think of Jobs, Take This Job and Shove It, I think, yeah, that's a great song, but the best song about leaving a job is this one. It's Blotto, I Quit, Anything, Anything.

It's Anything, Anything, Amber Trousseau, brand new Low Cut Connie from the album Living in the USA, comes out July 3rd. Make sure you see Low Cut Connie when you come to your city. You're playing July 3rd, a big show with Little Steven in Freehold, New Jersey, and a bunch of other acts as well. Oh, yeah. And then the Front Bottoms, giving us Not Joking. And I want to go from Not Joking to I'm Not Joking, and I'm Not Joking that I'm closing out the show. And I'm also not joking that the new Jack Antonoff Bleachers album is coming out in a couple of weeks, and a big launch party show at Shadow of the City happening in Asbury Park on May 22nd. Make sure you get tickets for that. We're going to close out with this one. It's Bleachers, brand new. I'm Not Joking. Thank you, everybody, for listening. Be back next week with another edition of Anything, Anything. My name is Rich Russo. Good night, everybody. Stay safe.

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We are the Rock of New Jersey.

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So please take us with you on the DHA app or stream us through your smart speaker. 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

Coming up on 50 years, this is The Rock of New Jersey. All of your rock is on WDHA.

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4: 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Only one winner per household will be accepted in our contest. For purposes of this contest, households shall mean all persons residing at or claiming as their principal residence any single occupancy dwelling or unit in a multiple occupancy dwelling. No person is eligible to participate in our contest who has won any prize from WDHA with a value of $25 or greater within the 30-day period to the start date of the next contest. Each winner in our contest must claim his or her prize in person at the offices of WDHA within 30 days of the end of the contest. Prizes not claimed within such 30-day period will be forfeited. Each winner of our contest must provide a social security number for tax reporting purposes and will be responsible for the payment for any federal, state, or local taxes in conjunction with the award or use of the prize. Each contest winner must sign an agreement releasing WDHA and the contest sponsors from liability in connection with the operation of the contest and the award and use of the prize, and giving WDHA and the contest sponsors the right to use the contest winner's name, likeness, voice, and biographical information and recorded comments in connection with the advertising and promotion of the contest and WDHA and its sponsors and their business. Any dispute or controversy arising out of or in connection with the administering of our contest shall be resolved by the management of WDHA, whose decisions are final and binding. Failure to conform to all contest rules or fraud on a contest participant will result in the disqualification of such contest participant. WDHA is not responsible for the failure of any telecommunication system or part thereof for lost, late, or misdirected contest entries, whether transmitted by mail, telephone, or via the internet. WDHA contest rules are available at our studios at 78 Veronica Avenue, Somerset, New Jersey.

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0: Alice in Chains. 105.5 WDHA. Good morning. It's Mike Anthony as we kick off a brand new work week. How you feeling? Good weekend? Did you make it to Foo Fighters at Starland Ballroom? It's the big question, and I guess hopefully you were able to somehow score a ticket. Maybe you were waiting online. Maybe someone you knew did and hooked you up, and you went to the show. It was an amazing experience for those that were able to get in. Dave Grohl on an intimate venue is pretty spectacular. So hopefully you got to enjoy that. If you didn't, by the way, there's some photos and video and stuff on the DHA Facebook page. I believe it's still accessible, so you can head over there and at least see a little clip of kind of what the feel was like, which was, as I said, pretty amazing. So we'll start rolling this Monday morning and get through it with some cool stuff. I got some prizes I'll tell you about that are going to be up for grabs a little later. We'll talk about that in just a few. Of course, the Hard Rock alarm clock goes off. That's at 7:10. And then a block of 90s tunes, the 90s at 9. Let's do the DHA Road Watch.
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3: Monday morning. Hope you're doing well. We are kind of busy this morning. 287 southbound with a broken out vehicle right lane by exit 39 and exit 37. We're checking in with DOT. The ramp from Howard Boulevard northbound coming out of Roxbury to eastbound 80. That's due to close today. Now, as far as we know, it's open at the moment, but we're trying to get confirmation. Northbound Howard Boulevard to eastbound 80 due to close for 2 weeks. That massive warehouse fire still burning over in Belleville this morning, and a lot of cleanup to go on there. State of emergency in effect. Lots of problems in Belleville along Howard, along Cortland Street and Main Street, Route 7, the Belleville Bridge. That's closed, and many others are going to be closed today, too. Hudson River crossings are okay. That's your total traffic update. I'm Bob Williams.
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0: Collective Soul, 105.5 WDHA. Morning mic drop. Going strong here. We are kicking off, and hopefully your Monday's off to a good start, man. Some stuff coming your way throughout the morning. We're going to give you some opportunities to win some pretty cool prizes. We'll talk about that in just a second. As I was mentioning, just kind of like you might be, just kind of coming off a high of watching Dave Grohl and Company at Starland Ballroom Saturday night. The pop-up show that was just announced a couple days prior took place, and it didn't disappoint. I mean, in my opinion, I hope if you were there, you really, really dug it too. They did a bunch of stuff. I mean, they did everything from some cool B-sides to all the big tunes, you know, like Times Like These and All My Life and My Hero and, of course, Monkey Wrench and Everlong and all that stuff. One of the highlights for me was kind of in the middle of the set, I think it was. No Son of Mine, they had like kind of towards the middle, they did this little breakdown and they went into Motorhead's Ace of Spades. And I don't think half the people there realized, like, I know some people did, but like you almost like were just like, what's happening? And then it was like, that's Motorhead, dude. That's pretty awesome. You know, several songs off the new record, which sounded really, really good. And overall, man, just great energy from the band. Alon Rubin on drums sounded phenomenal. And Dave looked like he thoroughly, I mean, look, I know musicians say a lot of stuff when they're touring and want to make the city and the crowd feel good, but he seemed genuinely impressed to be at Starland Ballroom. Like, he dug the place and liked that the crowd was so energetic. There was crowd surfing and got a little wild at times, but it was good. It was good. So hopefully you had fun. And if you missed out, I'm sorry. I feel bad for those that were like so excited to go and just couldn't get any tickets. But, you know, the next thing that's pretty epic here in Jersey, hopefully you'll have a chance to attend. DHA Road Watch, let's take a look right now and see what's going on.
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3: On Route 287, careful southbound by Hanover. That's a broken down vehicle. At least one lane closed by Route 10 down toward exit 37. Massive warehouse fire yesterday afternoon at Belleville. Many roads are still closed there. Route 7, Route 21, the ramps at exit 7. And Cortland Street, that's where it happened. Girolamo Street, Main Street, that entire area, state of emergency in effect in Belleville. We've got construction work on Howard Boulevard northbound to eastbound 80. That is closed for the next 2 weeks. That started at 5:30 this morning. Local detours are in place. It'll take you about 10 minutes extra to get around the detours. George Washington Bridge already up to a 25-minute delay. And Lincoln and Holland Tunnels also 5 to 15 minutes. That's your total traffic update. I'm Bob Williams.
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0: So we're looking at plenty of sunshine ahead today. Highs near 73. It's 45 now at the Rock of New Jersey and on the way throughout the morning. Last minute tickets, WDHA presents Cinderella's Tom Kiefer, special guest John Corabi and friends. They're going to rock Starland Ballroom tomorrow night. And you're like, ah, it's a Tuesday night, I got nothing going on, I'd love to go. Well, I have two chances for you to win some tickets, a pair of tickets coming up a little later throughout the morning. Also, Joe Bonamassa, going to be an awesome chance to see just a legendary blues rock guitar great as part of the North to Shore Festival. It's going to be at New Jersey Performing Arts Center June 28th. Your opportunity coming up. And also the NHRA Nationals coming to the New England Dragway in Epping, Massachusetts, June 5th to June 7th. We have your tickets to head to that and have a really, really cool experience there too. Oh my gosh. Oh my gosh. There's more. The Summer of Live is here, and Evanescence is going to be rocking out at PNC Bank Arts Center Friday, June 26th. Your chance to head to see them a little later. DHA Road Watch, we did. And more tunes coming up on the other side.
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10: 105.5 WDHA, Monday morning, 6:30. And coming up in just a bit, actually, we're going to start off early because so much to get to. We're going to kick off the winning as WDHA presents Cinderella's Tom Kiefer tomorrow night. Starland Ballroom, John Corabi and friends also on hand. Again, we'll open up the box office in just a bit. You too now in the Rock of New Jersey, DHA. Good morning.

0: Stones, 105.5 WDHA, morning mic drop, Monday edition. Mike Anthony hanging with you on this May the 4th. Yes, it's Star Wars Day. May the 4th be with you. By the way, you can actually win something very, very cool. If you text the word Jedi, J-E-D-I, Jedi to the studio line, right now you'll be entered to win two tickets to see the Star Wars epic, The Last Jedi, with the New Jersey Symphony performing the score. Really cool, man. The show is May 31st at State Theater, New Jersey in New Brunswick. Text JEDI to 973-292-1055. And you might just win your way into that awesome, awesome time. I think that's really cool. You know, I like when you get to go to that and the orchestra's playing along to, you know, a really cool movie and stuff. And it's just a lot of fun. So, oh, look, there's lightsaber battle going on. Look, it's May the 4th, so we'll probably hear a lot of that. DHA Road Watch, before we open up the box office, let's do it.
1: Beautiful sunny morning, but we are busy. First off, the Howard Boulevard ramp northbound side to East 80. That is closed for the next 2 weeks for construction work. Local detours will take you out to exit 28 out by Ledgewood past Cliff's Ice Cream on 46, or you'll have to snake through Dewey Avenue and get on from Route 15. Otherwise, Route 10 looks pretty good. 287 earlier problems cleared by exit 37, 39 area. Belleville, still that building fire from yesterday, smoking. You can see the smoke from the distance in the area of Belleville, Route 21. 21, the ramp at exit 7 is closed, as well as Route 7, the Belleville Pike is closed over the bridge. NJ Transit trains are okay, 25 to 35 minutes. Lincoln and Holland tunnels and George Washington Bridge. That's your total traffic update. I'm Bob Williams.
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12: 6:49, we're at 46 degrees. Time and temp brought to you by RWJ Barnabas Health. Let's get to some winning. Let's kick off the morning with it. WDHA presents Cinderella's Tom Kiefer. Special guest John Karabian, friends. Cool show. It is tomorrow night. There are just some limited tickets remaining for Tuesday, May 5th. StarlandBallroom.com. We do have a few pairs, so just be a lucky caller right now. Random wins it. And you'll check out Tom Kiefer tomorrow night. Again, 973-292-1055.

Queen at 105.5 WDHA. Congrats to Dominic in Caldwell, who just was my random caller for some Tom Kiefer tickets. WDHA presenting Cinderella's Tom Kiefer tomorrow night. John Corabi and friends are going to be there too. Starland Ballroom. And there's limited tickets that still remain. Starlandballroom.com. I do have a few pairs. I'll be giving you some other chances throughout the morning and just lots of other prizes to get to as well. So lots of winning today to be had. So hopefully you're feeling lucky. Jelly roll now. Let's do it. It's Need a Favorite, DHA.

0: There's Jelly Roll on the Rock of New Jersey. It is the morning mic drop at 105.5 WDHA. It's Mike Anthony. So much to get to this morning, from, again, Tom Kiefer tickets to a chance to see Joan Bonamassa at New Jersey Performing Arts Center, the NHRA New England Nationals, plus the Summer of Live with Evanescence at PNC Bank Arts Center. So, yeah, tickets to be had. That's putting it mildly. So much we're going to get to this morning. DHA Road Watch is now.
1: Beautiful sunny morning, but we are busy. First off, the Howard Boulevard ramp northbound side to East 80. That is closed for the next 2 weeks for construction work. Local detours will take you out to exit 28 out by Ledgewood, past Cliff's Ice Cream on 46, or you'll have to sneak through Dewey Avenue and get on from Route 15. Otherwise, Route 10 looks pretty good. 287 earlier problems cleared by exit 37, 39 area. Belleville, still that building fire from yesterday, smoking. You can see the smoke from the distance in the area of Belleville, Route 21. 21, the ramp at exit 7 is closed, as well as Route 7, the Belleville Pike is closed over the bridge. NJ Transit trains are okay, 25 to 35 minutes, Lincoln and Holland Tunnels and George Washington Bridge. That's your total traffic update. I'm Bob Williams.
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0: We're looking at lots of sunshine for this Monday. A high of 74 and now 46 at the Rock of New Jersey.
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0: 105.5 WDHA, morning mic drop on your Monday. It's Candlebox there as we dip our toes into the 90s water. The 90s at 9 coming up at the 9 a.m. hour to kick things off. Mike Anthony hanging with you. I don't know, I was talking before about, of course, the big show at Starland Ballroom Saturday night, Foo Fighters. So many tried to get tickets. Not everyone did. It was very, very, I don't want to say difficult. You just had to be able to go and be there early and, you know, be in the amount of people that did get entry into the performance on Saturday. But so that was the hard part. You know, you had to work all that out. If you did, hope you enjoyed it. It was a really fantastic time. Maybe you didn't and you're like, well, I don't know what I'm going to do. Maybe we'll go check out a movie. And box office results, a little shakeup at the theaters. There was new number one. Well, I'll start out. Number five took in $6 million. It was Hokum. If I'm not mistaken, that's a bit of like a thriller horror movie. Took over just over $6 million. Project Hail Mary still in the top five at the number four spot. Super Mario Galaxy movie also at number three. Michael dropped to number two. The Michael Jackson biopic took in $54 million. And the follow-up, the sequel, The Devil Wears Prada 2, came in at number one with $77 million. A lot of analysts were thinking Michael was going to hold on to the top spot, and Devil Wears Prada 2 overtook it. I think I'm not, you know, as excited right now for the theaters, but I think there's some really good stuff on the way this summer and into the fall. Should be pretty cool with some big blockbusters and stuff. So if you're not interested in those, hang in there. There's something coming your way, I'm sure. Or if you did check any of them out, hope you had some fun. DHA Road Watch. Let's see what's going on.
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2: Beautiful sunny day, and we're kind of busy. We've got the Howard Boulevard northbound ramp to eastbound 80. That is closed because of construction work. Started at 5:30 this morning, and that goes until next Friday, May the 15th. That's going to be round the clock. It's going to take you an extra 10 or 15 minutes to get on 80 through the local detours, which will probably take you out past Cliffs on Route 46 and get on 80 there, or you can go east on 10, connect in from 287. It's going to affect a lot of people for the next couple of weeks. That's a major ramp. 25 to 30 at the George Washington Bridge, Lincoln and Holland tunnels, and still that smoky warehouse fire at Belleville. You can see the smoke in the distance along Route 21 to Route 7. 21, the ramp at Exit 7 closed. Many local streets there. Cortland Street closed in Belleville. And NJ Transit trains are okay. That's your total traffic update. I'm Bob Williams.
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0: We're looking at the big screen and seeing a pretty good-looking Monday ahead. Expect mostly sunny skies, maybe a few afternoon clouds, but highs of 74, and it's 47 now at the Rock of New Jersey.
5: If the coffee's just not working for you, this next tune will get your adrenaline going. 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
0: Yeah, you gotta get up and get with it. I know it's Monday. I know it could be hard, but let's get moving. Get the day going. Here's to a great day ahead. Fresh off their Starland Ballroom show, let's do some food to help wake you up.

0: 105.5 WDHA with The Who rocking through this Monday edition of the Morning Mic Drop. Mike Anthony hanging with you. And excited to get this Monday going for you, man. Hopefully it's off to a great start.
1: No, I am your father.
0: That's right, Vader. May the 4th be with you. It's Monday, May 4th, and it is Star Wars Day. Of course, the debate amongst fans, what's the best Star Wars movie? Entertainment Weekly, according to Entertainment Weekly, I should say, they ranked them and said the top three, The Empire Strikes Back, that's episode 5, came in at the number one spot, then followed by the first one that was released, which was Star Wars, A New Hope from 1977, and, you know, the original Star Wars. And number three was The Last Jedi, which concluded the Skywalker saga. And a lot of mixed reactions to that movie, but nonetheless, that's what Entertainment Weekly picked. If you're familiar with the website Ranker, ranker.com, they actually rank, I mean, you can, there's everything on there, all kinds of different polls and ranking systems for, you know, everything from the best rock albums to Star Wars. And according to the voters there, top three, Return of the Jedi was the number three movie. A New Hope, the original Star Wars, number two, and The Empire Strikes Back at number one. So the original trilogy, all in the top three spots, just a little out of order. And I know maybe you're, I know there's different types of people out there. Not everyone a Star Wars fan. Maybe you never saw a Star Wars movie. I don't know what it was. Maybe halfway through our marriage, I realized my wife had never seen a Star Wars film. And I didn't know how that was possible, but I mean, I get it. You can't all watch everything. And I showed it to her. She loved it. She absolutely fell in love with it. She thought it was terrific. She's not like obsessed with it or anything. It's okay if you are, but you know, she just thinks it was really well done. And she watched the entire Skywalker saga and some of the side adventures and all that stuff. But you got to admit, even if you're not a huge fan, it was so well done for its time and still holds up. It's pretty impressive. DHA Roadwatch, let's take a listen.
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3: Hopping on the parkway northbound by exit 105 and 109. It's an accident blocking one lane. More delays over the Driscoll Bridge. And again, by exit 148 up to 150. We have a crash just cleared on Route 4 eastbound in toward the George Washington Bridge at Fort Lee. 1 hour delays for the upper level George Washington Bridge. Lower level 30, Lincoln and Holland tunnels. Almost an hour at the Holland from 1 to 9. 30 from the Turnpike. Lincoln's got 30. And that big building fire from yesterday still smoking. Route 7 at Belleville. That is still closed. Both ways, Route 7 by Main Street and the southbound 21 ramp at Main Street at exit 7. That is also closed. Howard Boulevard northbound, the ramp at North Arlington to eastbound 80, Mount Arlington rather. Got a lot of Arlingtons going on today. That's Mount Arlington ramp northbound Howard Boulevard to East 80. That's closed for construction work for the next 2 weeks. And that's your total traffic update. I'm Bob Williams.
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0: It's going to be pretty sunny today, a high of about 74. We're at 48 at the WDHA Corona Extra Studio, and on the other side, we'll open the box office for more tickets. 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That's next at DHA.
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0: 105.5 WDHA. It's the Rock of New Jersey. Coming up in just a few. Be opening up the box office for those Joe Bonamassa tickets. Pearl Jam now as we rock the morning mic drop. Jeremy and DHA.

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Dave Grohl and Company, Foo Fighters. I know we just heard Foo Fighters, but is there ever enough Foo Fighters? It's times like these at 105.5 WDHA. Mike Anthony on this Monday edition of the Morning Mic Drop. And I said there's so many prizes to get to. We got to keep it rolling along here. Our ticket giveaway now, your chance to see blues rock guitar great Joe Bonamassa as part of the North to Shore Festival. The show is going to be at New Jersey Performing Arts Center on June 28th. All the information on the show is at northtoshore.com. If you're a random caller right now, I'll hook you up with a pair of tickets. 973-292-1055. Give me a shout and good luck. It's Linkin Park at DHA.

0: Lincoln Park, 105.5 WDHA, the Rock of New Jersey. Morning mic drop and some tickets up for grabs now for Joe Bonamassa hitting the phones. DHA, who's this?
1: Bill.
0: Bill, how you doing?
1: I'm doing great.
0: Listen, you got some tickets, man. You're the random caller.
1: Right. Excellent. Oh, my gosh.
0: Joe Bonamassa is just a tremendous guitarist, man. So terrific.
1: Oh, yeah, I'm a blues guy. So.
0: Yeah, definitely. He's really good. So June 28th, you will be at NJ Pack. Where are you from?
1: I'm from Parsippany.
0: All right. Congrats, Bill.
1: Thank you. I appreciate it.
0: You got it. Love hooking you up. And we have more to come. More information on that show, by the way, if you want to get it at northtoshore.com. Again, it's New Jersey Performing Arts Center, June 28th. And coming up on the other side, I'll be giving you a shot to score tickets again for an awesome show tomorrow night. So if you're free tomorrow night, Cinderella's Tom Kiefer with special guest John Corabi and friends is going to be at Starland Ballroom, WDHA, presenting that show. Again, it's tomorrow night. I'll give you an opportunity in just a few moments. First, let's check the roads. DHA Road Watch.
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3: Beautiful weather morning, and we've got some delays on eastbound 80 with glare at exit 28, and again by exit 35. The Howard Boulevard ramp northbound to east 80, that's closed. Started this morning, and that goes until next Friday for construction work. Detours, that'll take you about 10 minutes out of your way. Either get on by exit 28, enter at exit 28, just westbound 46, or go east on 10 and jump into 80 down by the Denville-Rockaway areas. Hudson River Crossings, 1 hour delays. George Washington Bridge and Lincoln and Holland Tunnels anywhere between 30 and 45 minutes. Holland Tunnel is really socked in from 1 to 9. Route 7, that's closed both ways in and out of Kearney and Belleville because of the local warehouse fire. Still smoking there. You can see it from the distance. And I'm Bob Williams, and that's your total traffic update.
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0: Mostly sunny for most of the day. High of 73. 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
0: 747, 51 degrees. 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This is the morning mic drop on your Monday. We are rolling along, and my name is Mike Anthony with more tickets up for grabs. We got so much to get to. WDHA presents Cinderella's Tom Kiefer. The show is tomorrow night at Starland Ballroom, right? So your Tuesday night is going to be a rocking one. John Corabi and friends also on hand. Again, Starland Ballroom tomorrow. If you can make it and you'd like to check out Tom Kiefer doing his thing, well, call me now. Be random and I'll hook you up with a pair of tickets. 973-292-1055. Again, random caller in for Tom Kiefer at Starland. Here's Godsmack from their Live at Mohegan Sun album, When Legends Rise, DHA.

0: Some live Godsmack. When Legends Rise from their Live in Mohegan Sun album, which is out now. Definitely something for you to check out if you have not yet. As we hit the phones, DHA, good morning. Who's this?
1: It's Frank Gallo, Staten Island. How are you? Good morning.
0: I'm doing good, Frank. How about you?
1: I'm good. Yeah, I'm good.
0: You're the random caller, man. You're hooked up with tickets.
1: That's cool.
0: Yeah, tomorrow night.
1: Start the week, huh?
0: It's a great way to start the week, and it's a good way to spend a Tuesday night, right?
1: Yeah.
0: Cinderella's Tom Kiefer live. You are in, so congratulations.
1: Thank you, sir.
0: You're very welcome. Very welcome. Frank is in. Hopefully you will be too. Again, it's tomorrow night. Last minute tickets, as a few still still remain at StarlandBallroom.com. I'll have another pair coming up later this morning and some other great prizes too. I'll talk about them again in just a few. Let's get to Rival Sons now. DHA.

0: Shooting Stars, 105.5 WDHA. Morning mic drop on this Monday as we roll along here. As I mentioned, I've been mentioning lots of prizes to get to, already gave away some great tickets and stuff over the last 2 hours. And don't worry, if you haven't won anything yet, you just might, because there's plenty coming up. Oh, a little lightsaber battle as we celebrate May the 4th. It's Star Wars Day today. So go watch your favorite Star Wars film when you get a chance. Right now, we're taking a look at the DHA Road Watch. Then I have the WDHA cash code for you. Let's check this out.
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2: Beautiful weather morning, and we've got some delays on eastbound 80 with glare at exit 28, and again by exit 35. The Howard Boulevard ramp northbound to east 80, that's closed. Started this morning, and that goes until next Friday for construction work. Detours, that'll take you about 10 minutes out of your way. Either get on by exit 28, enter at exit 28, just westbound 46, or go east on 10 and jump into 80 down by the Denville Rockaway areas. Hudson River crossings, 1 hour delays. George Washington Bridge and Lincoln and Holland tunnels, anywhere between 30 and 45 minutes. Holland Tunnel is really socked in from 1 and 9. Route 7, that's closed both ways in and out of Kearney and Belleville because of the local warehouse fire. Still smoking there. You can see it from the distance. And I'm Bob Williams, and that's your total traffic update.
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0: So as we look at the big screen, we're seeing lots of sunshine expected today and a high of about 73. 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

0: Jersey, 105.5 WDHA. Good morning, Mike Anthony, hanging with you on the morning mic drop. We're getting this Monday rocking, man. So many prizes up for grabs today, and lots still to get to. WDHA Music News now. Godsmack have shared another video from their new live album in Blu-ray, Live at Mohegan Sun. Such a cool record, by the way. 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It's available on YouTube at Godsmack's Vivo page, their official band page. And also, Bruce Dickinson says he could see Iron Maiden's Ed Fest set for Nebworth Park in London, July 10th and 11th, becoming a festival that didn't have Iron Maiden necessarily in it, just bands in the same spirit. That could be kind of cool. Maybe like a traveling festival that did that. Kind of interesting. That is WDHA Music News. Let's take a look at the roads now. It's the DHA Road Watch.
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2: In Belleville, we still have that closure of Route 7 and many local closures because of yesterday's warehouse fire at that mattress place on Cortland Street. Avoid that area still. You can see smoke in the distance. A lot of traffic on the Parkway northbound by exit 145, 148. And we've got eastbound side of 80 slow by Rockaway and Denville. Still 1 hour delays at the George Washington Bridge upper. Holland Tunnel's got a 1 hour from the 1 and 9 approach. 30 minutes at the Lincoln and the Holland Tunnel from the Turnpike. And the Howard Boulevard ramp northbound to East 80. That's closed for the next 2 weeks for construction. That's your total traffic update. I'm Bob Williams.
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0: We're going to have lots of sunshine today, probably seeing a high of close to 73, 53 now at the WDHA Corona Extra Studio. And don't forget, more winning coming up. Actually coming up in, oh yeah, it's May the 4th, by the way. Star Wars Day. Lightsaber battle happening right here in the studio. I got to be careful. Don't forget, coming up in a little bit, as I said, lots to get to with more winning. DHA Coffee Break, highlighting songs from the summer of 77 because it is Star Wars Day today. And so in celebration of that, all this week, songs from the summer of 77, blockbuster albums from the massive DHA music library at about 10:45, heading into that Jersey Jam. DHA Coffee Break airs each weekday morning right here on the Rock of New Jersey. Coming up in just a few, actually, we're going to open up the box office for the NHRA Nationals, which speed into the New England Dragway in Epping, Massachusetts, June 5th to the 7th. We've got your tickets coming up. Police now on the Rock of New Jersey DHA.

Mike Drop on the Rock of New Jersey. It's 105.5 WDHA. Let's do it. Let's get some more tickets going. The NHRA Nationals coming to the New England Dragway in Epping, Massachusetts, June 5th to June 7th. We've got your tickets right now. Looking for a random caller. You're going to score a family four-pack of tickets. Good for any one day of the action. And there's, man, a lot of action to be had. You can find details at nedragway.com. Again, that's nedragway.com. But call me for your family four-pack of tickets. 973-292-1055. Got some Incubus as you dial your phone. It's DHA. Good morning.

0: Incubus from the Morning View albums. I wish you were here. Mike Anthony on the Morning Mic Drop at DHA, hitting the phones. Good morning. Who's this?
1: Blaze,
0: how you doing, man?
1: I'm doing great.
0: You are my random caller. You're going to check out some cool racing, man.
1: Awesome. Yeah, I've been an NHRA fan since the 70s, so perfect.
0: Oh, beautiful. That works out nicely. Where'd you say you're from?
1: Bud Lake.
0: All right. Congratulations.
1: All right. Thanks a lot, man.
0: You got it, Blaze. You got it. NHRA Nationals coming to the New England Dragway in Epping, Massachusetts. Again, it's June 5th to the 7th. You can get all the details at nedragway.com. We'll give you another chance to win tickets coming up on the Morning Mic Drop tomorrow. 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
3: On Route 22, what a mess. A traffic eastbound side out of Union down toward Hillside, Vauxhall Road area. It's a construction work. One lane is out. And then a crash down by Frelinghuysen Avenue, eastbound side of Route 22 on down toward the park. You got 78, much better there. Eastbound 80, slow and steady. Exit 30 down to exit 35 and down to Denville. Howard Boulevard ramp northbound to eastbound 80. That's closed. That started this morning for the next 2 weeks. Southbound 206, southbound slowing down for about a mile into Main Street Flanders. 1 hour delays at the George Washington Bridge upper level and the Holland Tunnel 1 hour from the 109 approach. The other approaches for the Lincoln and the other approaches for the Holland and GW Bridge, about a half an hour. And still that big building fire smoking, and you can see smoke for miles on Route 21 to Route 7 in the Belleville area. 7 is closed. The ramp from southbound 21 to exit 7 closed locally at Belleville. And that's your total traffic update. I'm Bob Williams.
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0: We're looking at a pretty nice day. Just look-wise and feel-wise, it's going to be mostly sunny today. We'll have temperatures reaching probably 73. We're at 54 now at the WDHA Corona Extra Studio. And yes, more chances to win some prizes coming up. Another shot. I've been giving you multiple chances at this. Cinderella's Tom Kiefer tomorrow night. John Corabi and friends also on hand. They're all going to be at Starland Ballroom. Again, tomorrow night, Tuesday, May 5th. Limited tickets remaining at starlandballroom.com, but I have a few pairs, so I've been giving them away, as I said this morning. We'll do another shot coming up in just a little bit on the other side of DHA.
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0: 8:27. It's the morning mic drop at 105.5 WDHA. Mike Anthony hanging on this Monday morning, May the 4th. It is Star Wars Day. That's right, man. Celebrate accordingly. Watch your favorite Star Wars film. Quote those lines and have some fun with it. Hey, coming up in just a few, more tickets to get to. As I mentioned, a very, very busy morning with lots of opportunities to win. Another chance at the WDHA Presents Tom Kiefer show, Cinderella's Tom Kiefer at Starland Ballroom. John Corabi and friends are going to be on hand as well. The show is tomorrow night, okay? So you got to be free tomorrow night to be able to use these tickets. There's just limited tickets remaining at starlandballroom.com. But since we have a few pairs on hand, we thought we'd hook you up last minute, all right? So if you have no plans for Tuesday night, be on the lookout in just a few as we get the box office ready to go. 38 special on the Rock of New Jersey now. DHA, good morning.

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Hopkins, 105.5 WDHA. It's the morning mic drop. Monday morning going good? I hope so. It's always, I shouldn't say always, but it's sometimes difficult to get going and get yourself in gear on a Monday morning. Hopefully, winning something will get you a little revved up and excited for the day, or at least excited for tomorrow night. WDHA presents Cinderella's Tom Kiefer with special guest John Corabi and friends. Starland Ballroom. Again, this is tomorrow night. So last-minute tickets, limited tickets still remaining at starlandballroom.com. But since we had a few pairs, we're like, why not hook you up, get you into the show, man? It's going to be a really, really awesome experience. So call me now to win your way in, 973-292-1055. Tom Kiefer live at Starland. Good time, man. Good time. 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Van Halen now at DA.

0: Van Halen, 105.5 WDHA, The Rock of New Jersey. Congratulations going out to Jennifer. Jennifer in Rockaway, who was my random caller, going to be headed tomorrow night to Starland Ballroom to see Cinderella's Tom Kiefer live in concert. John Corabi and friends on hand as well. And tickets, limited tickets remaining at starlandballroom.com. I'll have our few last pairs as your final chance, very last minute tomorrow on the morning mic drop. So don't have plans on your Tuesday night? Well, we'll hook you up with a cool concert to go to, okay? So be listening again tomorrow morning between 6 and 10 a.m. I would love to get you into that one because it's going to be just a really, really cool time. Speaking of cool times, were you watching the Foo Fighters Saturday night? Starland Ballroom, lots of fun, man. I was very fortunate enough to have a friend who waited online and got tickets and got me into the show. That's the only way I could do it. I mean, it was tough for a lot of people because it was so last minute to be able to make plans to coordinate, to get there that early, to wait in line and buy the tickets. But if you were fortunate enough to accomplish that, hopefully you had fun. I mean, I thought it was terrific. I did. I thought Starland handled it so well. It was just an easy flow, you know what I mean? Like the line and getting people in and all that stuff. And then everything, you know, was on time. And the band, I mean, that's what it's all about. Foo Fighters, just terrific. Dave and company sounded top notch, you know what I mean? Like top of their game. Alon Rubin on drums, really, really fantastic. You know, I missed Taylor. I really still did. Just because I felt like he was such a big part of that sound and that band. But Alon, man, really, really cool stuff. Really, really good drumming. Did a solo even and sounded phenomenal. But yeah, the whole place was going crazy. It was really cool. We posted a couple clips at the DHA Facebook page. If you missed it, did a live stream, a Facebook Live while there. So you can go back and look at that to kind of get a feel for what it was all about. And hopefully, you know, there'll be another unique pop-up show or something intriguing like that you can make the next time it's here in Jersey, because going to those types of things is just so much fun for a lot of people. And when you miss out or you're just not able to get to it, I know it's a bummer. I know it can be. So hang in there. Don't worry. There's something cool coming in. There's so many great concerts this season. I'm telling you. So many great venues in and around Jersey with amazing shows lined up for the summer and into the fall. I'm so pumped. DHA Roadwatch. Let's check it out.
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2: Heavy traffic on Route 80 eastbound side in toward exit 30 and exit 35. The Howard Boulevard exit ramp is closed onto Route 80 eastbound side. That's northbound Howard Boulevard to East 80. That started this morning. That'll go until next Friday, the 15th. Now an accident just coming into us on 80 westbound. I just heard from my buddy Perry Schwartz. He's on westbound 80. The two left lanes are closed west of the parkway by exit 61 with a van and a car. Police just getting on the scene there. Thanks, Perry. George Washington Bridge, 1 hour delays from the upper level. Lower level better, Lincoln and Holland Tunnels. Holland Tunnels, your worst from 1 to 9. And that's your total traffic update. I'm Bob Williams.
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0: So we're looking at a nice day ahead, mostly sunny skies, highs of 73. And right now, we are at 56 at the WDHA Corona Extra Studio.
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0: 8:48. It's 56 degrees. Time and temp brought to you by RWJ Barnabas Health. Monday edition of the morning mic drop. Hope you're having a great Monday so far. It is, of course, Monday, May 4th. Star Wars Day. You can put on one of the original trilogy flicks or any Star Wars film that you dig and celebrate the day appropriately. Star Wars theme, actually 1977 theme, because that's when Star Wars debuted. Coming up on the DHA coffee break all this week, 10:45, a tune from that year out of our great, huge, extensive music library. So be listening for that. Also, 90s and 9 will kick off in just a few. And afterwards, we're going to open up the box office one more time this morning, because I told you there is a ton of stuff to get to. And we still have Evanescence tickets. They're coming to PNC Bank Arts Center Friday, June 26th. Again, after the 90s and 9, I'll give you a shot to get into that show. It's Boston at DHA now.

0: Bon Jovi, 105.5 WDHA. 90s and 9 coming up in just a moment. It's Mike Anthony on the morning mic drop. And if you weren't aware, Live Nation's Concert Week kicked off April 29th. So it's going on now, and it concludes tomorrow, May 5th. What it is, basically, it's $30 all-in tickets for a ton of shows at PNC Bank Arts Center. 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As I just mentioned before, so many awesome shows slated for, you know, now the spring through summer concert season into the fall. I mean, it's just so much to look forward to. It's actually overwhelming. I mean that in a good way. DHA Roadwatch, let's take our final check right now.
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2: Heavy traffic on Route 80 eastbound side in toward exit 30 and exit 35. The Howard Boulevard exit ramp is closed onto Route 80 eastbound side. That's northbound Howard Boulevard to East 80. That started this morning. That'll go until next Friday, the 15th. Now an accident just coming into us on 80 westbound. I just heard from my buddy Perry Schwartz. He's on westbound 80. The two left lanes are closed west of the parkway by exit 61 with a van and a car. Police just getting on the scene there. Thanks, Perry. George Washington Bridge, 1 hour delays from the upper level. Lower level better, Lincoln and Holland Tunnels. Holland Tunnels, your worst from 1 to 9. And that's your total traffic update. I'm Bob Williams.
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0: It's going to be a pretty nice day today for your Monday. Lots of sunshine. Highs up around 73 and right now 57 at the Rock of New Jersey.
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7: 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We're headed back to a kick-ass decade of rock. 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
0: Yes, it is. And I was talking a lot this morning about the Foo Fighters at Starland Ballroom, of course, talking about how awesome the show was. So excited for you if you were able to get in. It was just phenomenal. And maybe you heard a song that you weren't expecting to hear, like a deeper cut. I mean, they did all the big, you know, tunes that you know and love, Everlong and Times Like These and Best of You and Monkey Wrench, all that stuff. But there were some good deep cuts in there, some really good ones. If you don't mind, if you're okay with it, they actually did what I feel is my favorite deep cut, non-single, if you will, from Foo Fighters. And it's off The Color and the Shape. It was towards the end of their set. And when it came, when they started it up, I was just like, are they really doing this? I had never heard them do this one live in all the times I've seen them. So I was very pumped. And again, hopefully you had a moment like that yourself if you were there. But let's fire up some Foo now. It's Hey Johnny Park. Cool tune on the 90s at 9 at DHA.

0: Dog. That wraps up the 90s at 9 at 105.5 WDHA on the morning mic drop. It's Monday as we roll along.
1: No, I am your father.
0: Yes, indeed. It is Star Wars Day. May the 4th be with you. Hopefully you're enjoying it in some way. Hey, I mentioned before, it's also Summer of Live with Concert Week going on right now till tomorrow, actually. So what's happening is basically Live Nation and PNC Bank Arts Center teaming up and to hook you up with really, you know, great valued concert tickets. 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
0: Mostly sunny skies today and a high of about 73. We're up to 59 at the WDHA Corona Extra Studio. Good morning. Who's this?
14: Mike.
0: Hey, Mike. How you doing?
14: How you doing, Mike?
0: I'm hanging in there. It's a good Monday.
14: Yeah.
0: I guess yours is pretty good because you're getting hooked up with Evanescence tickets.
14: Yes, sir. I appreciate that.
0: Where are you from?
14: North Bergen.
0: All right. Congratulations, Mike.
14: Thank you, Mike.
0: You got it. You got it. Summer of Live is here thanks to Live Nation and PNC Bank Arts Center. Again, you can go to summeroflive.com and get yourself $30 all-in tickets. $30 for some really terrific shows. Mike, as you just heard, got hooked up with Evanescence Lawn Seats for June 26th. And maybe you'll get hooked up tomorrow. Another shot to win those from DHA. Let's do some AC/DC now in the Rock of New Jersey.

0: That band is Dogstar. The tune All In Now. It's Mike Anthony at 105.5 WDHA. Ready to wrap up the morning mic drop Monday edition. What a busy, busy morning. So many tickets given out. So many chances to win some cool things. And hopefully you got something today. If not, got another busy one for you tomorrow. Lots of chances to win some cool prizes. Coming up, don't forget, at 10:45-ish, as Rob heads into that Jersey Jam, he's going to be doing the DHA Coffee Break, and it's a cool theme this week. It really is. Today, if you were unaware, is Star Wars Day, May the 4th, and you have a chance to check out some tunes from the summer of 77. 1977, of course, when Star Wars was released. So blockbuster albums from the massive DHA Music Library are going to be coming your way all week long on the DHA Coffee Break. Plus, at 10 o'clock, your next cash code. 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I'll talk to you tomorrow, friend.
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0: 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We are the Rock of New Jersey.

a band with Jersey roots, Skid Row, here at 105.5 WDHA, The Rock in New Jersey. Good morning, I'm Rob Acampora. And before Skid Row, the cash code I gave you was Bill, B-I-L-L. You can text that word to 45911. You have until quarter after to put the text in, so you're in the running for $1,000 in this Beasley Media Contest. Good luck. Still inside a Jersey Jam with Chevelle and Rabbit Hole on WDHA.

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0: From the Great White North is Theory of a Dead Man, and their new one is Barricade here at 105.5 WDHA, The Rock of New Jersey. I'm Rob Acampora. You know what today is, and we're celebrating it here on WDHA in a couple of ways. Here's one of those ways which can benefit you. Text the word JEDI, J-E-D-I, to our studio line 973-292-1055, so this way you're entered to win a pair of tickets to see the Star Wars epic, The Last Jedi, with the New Jersey Symphony Orchestra performing the score behind the movie. It's going to be a lot of fun. The show's happening on May 31st at the State Theater in New Brunswick. One more time, the text JEDI, J-E-D-I, 973-292-1055. Text it in. Good luck. And I'm going to say it. May the fours be with you here with 105.5 WDHA. And, oh, the coffee break coming up around 10:45. May the fourth place into that as well. Stick around.
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10: Today reminds you what spring is all about. A sunny day, not a lot of wind, talking about middle 70s. Tomorrow, maybe a little more like summer because we're talking about sunshine getting into the middle 80s. By Wednesday, the clouds and the rain and it's cooler. Yeah. Tesla, Metallica, Sir Paul McCartney. They're all coming up after Foreigner here at 105.5 WDHA. Standing in

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0: legend, Sir Paul McCartney. Days We Left Behind here at 105.5 WDHA, The Rock of New Jersey. It is Star Wars Day. I got some interesting facts about Star Wars, the original film from 1977 you may not have realized. And I will tie this into where we're going this week on the coffee break here at 105.5 WDHA. We're just minutes away from that.
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0: To effectively do the coffee break this week, we need to set the tone. And being that it is Star Wars Day, I mean, if I don't do this, this goes against everything that today is about. And there we go. Now we've set the tone proper. Welcome to This Week on the Coffee Break at 105.5 WDHA. Yes, Star Wars is going to be the backdrop of what we're doing on the coffee break. And when it comes to the original film, because that's where we're taking center stage with, Star Wars that was released on May 25th of 1977. You didn't know at the time was about to turn into one of the biggest phenomenons in the history of movies as it approaches, do I dare say, next year its 50th anniversary. The movie cost $11 million to make. It took in nearly $800 million at the box office. And if you were to adjust for inflation, that would make that money 50 years later about $4 billion, which would make it the highest grossing film of all time. It's still the 125th of all time. but also over 50 years of films have come out since then. And it is the only film that is in the 70s that is in the top 125. It shows you the standing and the heights that Star Wars has in our culture. So we're going to look back at 1977 because it was also an epic year for music. So here on the coffee break, here's where we're going to start. About 10 days before Star Wars hit theaters, Heart came out with their third album. And on that third album was a song that is a big part of 105.5 WDHA from the Little Queen release. Here's Barracuda on the coffee break.

Anna Nancy Wilson, that is Heart from 1977. Barracuda on the coffee break at 105.5 WDHA, The Rock in New Jersey. Star Wars is part of how we're tying this whole thing around. Looking back at the original release of the original film from 1977, we'll bring you some of the biggest albums from that time period in 1977 here on the coffee break, and also little facts about Star Wars you may or may not realize from 105.5 WDHA. We got a Jersey Jam with Tom Petty, with The Offspring, and Aerosmith, What It Takes, here at WDHA, The Rock in New Jersey.

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0: Zach Wilde and his loving tribute to Ozzy Osbourne through Black Label Society. That wraps up a Jersey Jam here at 105.5 WDHA. I'm Rob Akinpour. 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
0: If you decided you were going to take off from work today and tomorrow, nobody would blame you, except your boss. Your boss may not be a fan of it, but when you got middle 70s and sunshine today, middle 80s and sunshine tomorrow, I mean, really, who could really blame you? Sammy Hagar, Pearl Jam, and Social D are coming your way. That happens after Bad Company, who feel like making love. Here at 105.5 WDHA, the Rock of New Jersey.

0: You'll see them September 5th down in Asbury Park at the Stone Pony Summer Stage. Social D and Born to Kill at 105.5 WDHA. The Stone Pony Summer Stage is ready to kick off their summer now that we're into May. The unofficial official start for the Pony Summer Stage is an event that was postponed recently, but it's always gathered a lot of people. It's called the Asbury Park Vintage Market. All kinds of great stuff for sale on the Stone Pony Summer Stage lot. That happens on the 16th. Now, the first concert is a week later. That's May 23rd. You may remember the Toadies here on WDHA with Possum Kingdom. Be my angel. Well, that's the first official show. And then the month of June, which has got Young the Giant coming. It's got David Lee Roth. It's got Primus. It's got, oh, Yellow Card coming. It's also got Jimmy Eat World. A lot of great bands coming to the summer stage and a lot of great bands coming this summer to Jersey. Find out more at our concert page with the WDHA concert calendar at WDHAFM.com.
1: This June, the North to Shore Festival brings two nights of pure mastery to NJPAC. 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They've got 27 Grammys, and this is their first tour in over a decade. Catch Bluegrass Royalty with a new album and harmonies that will stop you cold. And then Joe Bonamassa on June 28th, a guitar god with 29 number one blues albums. Don't miss this legend at the peak of his power, burning through new songs and fan favorites alike. One festival, tons of can't miss shows, tickets and more at northtoshore.com.
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5: 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Ozzy's No More Tears kicking off the next Jersey Jam. Yeah, we got sunshine. We're in the middle 60s in Somerset County.
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Kings of Leon here at 105.5 WDHA, the Rock of New Jersey. Still to come in this Jersey Jam, we got The Clash, the Red Hot Chili Peppers. We'll get into something from Sully, Erna, Godsmack. And your cash code is less than 10 minutes away. 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

105.5 WDHA, The Rock in New Jersey. Before the Clash in London Calling was the cash code. It was MATCH, M-A-T-C-H. Text that word to 45911. You have until quarter after to get the word in, so you're in the running for $1,000 in our Beasley Media Contest. 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

0: He's rocking it out. He's Tim Montana. Break Me Down is here at 105.5 WDHA, The Rock of New Jersey. By the way, Tim Montana is going to be my guest on, I believe it's Friday, May 15th. He's going to invade here probably right before lunch. We'll sit down, we'll talk about the new album, and hopefully I can convince him to play at least one of his songs, because you've heard a couple of songs from Tim here on WDHA. So make a note of it in your phone or wherever you keep your notes. May 15th, right here with me on WDHA, Tim Montana.
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0: Looks like 74 is where we're going to top out today with sunshine. Even better tomorrow, we're talking about 10 degrees warmer than that. Yeah, feeling like summer.
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0: The Pretty Reckless. There's When I Wake Up here at 105.5 WDHA, The Rock in New Jersey. Hey, congratulations going out to the PNC Bank Arts Center in Homedale. 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
0: 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David Bowie kicking off the next Jersey Jam. We got sunshine. Middlesex County has broken 70 degrees.
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Rocking with Jimi Hendrix as we're inside a Jersey Jam at 105.5 WDHA with Rush, Shinedown, and Tom Petty coming your way. This band is going to be launching a new venue that will officially open on June 19th. It is down in Freehold in Monmouth County, just on Route 537. It's called Park Stage. And if you're familiar with the Monmouth County Fair, they always have the fair right on the grounds there where Park Stage is going to be set up. This is the debut show. Tickets are available. Talking about Sublime here on WDHA.

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1: 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With Corona, the beach is always just a lime away. 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

0: Yeah, you know about the epic show that happened on Saturday night at Starland Ballroom. Foo Fighters here at 105.5 WDHA. I was not at that show. I did not get tickets. Jimmy Steele, who you hear at night here at WDHA, he was not at the show. He did not get tickets. Scotty B, who I'm going to talk to in a minute, I don't think he was at the show either. Mike Anthony, I apologize for not listening this morning on the Morning Mic Drop, but if you were at this show, we've got a bone to pick with you, sir.
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9: When you get out of work today, spend some time outside. It's going to be really nice in that mid-70s pocket. I'm going to say 73 or 74 is where we top out with the sunshine. And then tomorrow is definitely going to be a day of enjoying the outdoor weather as we reach the middle 80s by tomorrow afternoon. Lita Ford, Soundgarden, The Black Crowes are coming up after Queen here on WDHA.

WDHA is where you find new bands, new music, maybe your new favorite song. Time for new DHA Rock.

0: Yeah, there's still tickets available for the June 20th show. Prudential Center, part of the North the Shore Festival. We're talking Black Rose. That's Profane Prophecy here at 105.5 WDHA, the Rock of New Jersey. I'm Rob Acampora. I sense that I am going to jump out of here, get in my car, find myself on the Jersey Shore. And if I don't do it today, I'm definitely doing it tomorrow. The weather is going to be epic. It's like, finally, some signs of spring. It may only be for a day or two, but go outside and enjoy some of this weather while you have the chance. Scotty B is coming in next with the Jersey Jam. That will feature Pink Floyd, a little bit of Pearl Jam. He's also got your cash code coming at 3 o'clock from 105.5 WDHA, The Rock in New Jersey. I leave you with the great words of John Sterling. He will never be forgotten because of the way he used to call them. It is high, it is far, it is gone. Rest in peace, John Sterling. We love you.
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9: Hey, it's Mike Anthony with DHA Music News. There's an upcoming tribute album to the band Accept. It's called Teutonic Titans, 1976 through 2026. And featured on it are a lot of special guests, including Kirk Hammett of Metallica, Phil Anselmo and Rex Brown of Pantera, Rob Halford of Judas Priest, and more. The album is due out September 4th.
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0: It's your time and time from RWJ Barnabas Celtics. We're coming up on Scotty B time. Talking Heads kicking off the next Jersey Jam. We got sunshine in North Jersey. Most of you are in the low 70s.
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105.5 DHA, new Deftones, Infinite Source in the Miller Lite studio. Well, me, Scotty B, the Southern Fried Maniac. Good afternoon to you on this freezing cold Monday. Woo! Man, I was working in my yard until dark on Saturday. Started feeling some flurries hitting me, and it was melting as soon as it hit the ground. And I was like, that's not going to stick. It's too warm out here. My wife was like, did you get the snowblower ready? I said, that stuff ain't going to stick. Woke up yesterday morning to about a good 3 inches or more of snow. I was like, okay. My wife goes, I told you, should have got the snowblower ready. I said, why don't we just hire somebody? Let me see if there's some snow removal services. She goes, we're not paying anybody to move snow. You're going to get a shovel. So, yeah. My Sunday was spent shoveling and salting, just like everybody else.

Coming up on 50 years, this is The Rock of New Jersey. All of your rock is on WDHA.

0: The Warning and Kerosene, their latest right here, rocking your Monday afternoon on 105.5 WDHA, the Rock of New Jersey. Good afternoon, my friend. Scotty B taking a day to relax and recharge when you go as hard as the Southern Fried Maniac does. You need to recharge a little bit, give himself a little three-day weekend, still recovering from all the weekend festivities, including the Kentucky Derby. So it's me, Swendy, Chris Swenderman, at the helm. Great to be with you guys. Hopefully you had a good weekend. Hopefully you were one of the lucky ducks that got themselves in to see the Foo Fighters at Starland Ballroom. An amazing, amazing show. Got to see some of the footage online. So the people I knew that got in were posting videos. And of course, you could see some of the videos posted by our own Mike Anthony, who was there on the DHA Facebook page. So it just looked absolutely awesome. So I'm going to be with you guys today, and we got plenty to talk about. And of course, your favorite DHA rock to get you through your Monday. That includes Billy Squire, Green Day, and the Rolling Stones. Their latest, all coming up in the next Jersey Jam right here at Rock Your Monday on 105.5 WDHA. Welcome aboard.
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1: Beautiful day outside. More sun expected for the remainder of the afternoon. Tonight, clear, cooler, down to the mid-50s. Tomorrow, looking really nice as well for your Tuesday. Sunny skies and temperatures up in the mid to high 70s. Right now, 68 at the DHA Corona Extra Studio. I'm Swendy, in for my man Scotty B, the Southern Fried Maniac, having a three-day weekend. So I'm with you guys here in the DHA studios. Great to be hanging with you on this Monday, May the 4th. You know what that means. Star Wars Day, baby. One of my favorite days of the year. Got my Star Wars shirt on and put a picture up on the DHA Facebook page so you can check it out. And to kick off a Jersey Jam on May the 4th day, you need something a little dark. So what about we kick things off with the Coop, shall we? I think so, right? Let's get this Jersey Jam started. I'm 18 on DHA.

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0: The latest from the Stones, new DHA Rock on your Monday, Rough and Twisted, right here on 105.5 WDHA, where you always hear the new rock first. Well, all the little breadcrumbs that the Rolling Stones have been leaving us about the brand new album is supposed to culminate tomorrow. We are supposed to get the full details on the brand new album from the Rolling Stones coming tomorrow. Now, over the weekend, they were being very cheeky. On Friday, they posted a short video on their socials of a crumpled piece of paper, and then it opens up to unveil their iconic lips and tongue logo, which then gives way to a slightly altered version of the logo with writing behind it where you can make out the album title. And on Saturday, the Instagram pages for Mick, Keith, and Ronnie all revealed a third of what appears to be an album cover, which, if you piece them together, is a caricature of their three faces. Now, supposedly tomorrow, they're going to release all the details on the new album. So all of this is supposed to put the puzzle together, which, of course, started last month with the album's first track, Rough and Twisted, which you just heard, being released under their alias, The Cockroaches, which was available at special record shops under a white label vinyl pressing. So all of these little clues and bits and pieces that they've been dropping, we're going to get the full story tomorrow, and really looking forward to this album, which contains songs basically recorded last year along with tracks left over from 2023's absolutely smash album, Hackney Diamonds. So what will it reveal? We only got to wait till tomorrow to find out. Hey, Live Nation's Concert Week, it's happening now, April 29th to the 5th. 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
1: I know everybody's going to want to get home as soon as possible, but it's not so easy if you're around that Belleville area. Remember, closures remain from the fire they had yesterday. Valley Street, Route 7, these are all going to be shut all around that area. Mount Arlington, northbound on Howard Boulevard, the ramp to eastbound 80, they've got the construction going on. You've got 206 fallen power cables in Sussex, 206 northbound, and this is going to be right around Clove Road that you're going to find these delays, and also on Route 46, an accident westbound at 80 and 23 in Wayne. I'm Christina Lang, and that's a look at your total traffic update.
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0: Time 10 brought to you by our friends at RWJ Barnabas Health. It is 67 degrees as we creep up on the 4 o'clock hour. Kick it off at Jersey Jam with Def Leppard.
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0: Engines of Demolitions is the new album for Black Label Society, and that's the latest DHA Rock coming your way for you Monday afternoon. Name and Blood right here on 105.5 WDHA, the Rock of New Jersey. Swendy in for Scotty B on this Monday the 4th. Great to be with you guys. Star Wars Day, baby. The day when all of us get to be geeks and be proud of it. This is our day. Celebrate accordingly, people. Well, we are doing something special to celebrate here at the Rock of New Jersey. It's Star Wars Day, and if you text the word Jedi, just like it's on my shirt, you can see my shirt on the DHA Facebook page right now, to the studio line, you'll be entered to win two tickets to see the Star Wars epic The Last Jedi with the New Jersey Symphony performing the score. The show is May 31st at the State Theater in New Brunswick. I haven't seen Star Wars with the New Jersey Symphony, but I have seen a movie with the New Jersey Symphony playing the theme music to it. It is absolutely unreal, an experience you must see and hear live. Text Jedi to 973-292-1055, and may the winning be with you. All thanks to your favorite station right here on DHA.
1: Our Parkway traffic. I'll go with that first. Hi, everybody. So Parkway going on the northbound side. Through Clark, it's a little sluggish in Irvington and East Orange, but everything's just reduced speeds. No incidents that you're worried about. We have your traffic on 287 just starting to build up a little bit right around Routes 24 and Route 10. And then your 206 going up into Flanders Bartley Road. Don't forget in Belleville, Valley Street, Route 7, because of the fire, we've got a lot of diversions, a lot of closures. 206, this is going to be in Sussex, northbounders right around Clove Road. 653 there were fallen power cables. So on the southbound side of the road, they're taking two-way traffic at the moment. Howard Boulevard to Mount Arlington, northbound, trying to go to 80 eastbound. That ramp is shut. I'm Christina Lang, and that's your total traffic update.
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0: The title track off the upcoming album from Social D, Born to Kill, right here on 105.5 WDHA. We always hear the new rock first. What's going on, friends? It's Swendy at the helm of the DHA mothership in DHA Corona Extra Studio live on a Monday. Great to be with you guys, filling in for my man, Scotty B. And I am a huge Social D fan, and I wanted to make sure you guys heard about this. Mike Ness of Social D is going to do a Q&A and sign copies of the brand new album, Born to Kill, next week, May 14th at Rough Trade Below in New York City. The album is coming out this Friday, the 8th, but if you want to get a signed copy of it and do a Q&A with Mike, maybe head on over to NYC next week if you can bang out of work or you got the day free. That would be a really cool thing. We got more DHA Rock on the way, but first, let's get you home. Let's check the roads with the DHA Road Watch.
1: Our volume today is going to be an accident on Route 10. Westbound Powder Mill Road, that area. Westbound Route 10 will take longer than usual through Morris Plains. In Morris Plains, that ride past the train station, 202 Littleton Road, Tabor Road, that's a very busy area. 287, pretty busy as well. Northbound from 24 out through Route 10. You've got a little bit of traffic if you go over onto the Parkway, and it's just going to be a heavy and slow roll. Northbound near 135, 140, 143, those areas. And don't forget, in Belleville, with all of the fire department activity, still you'll find Valley Street, Route 7, from a fire that happened yesterday. Also, in Woodland Park, McBride Avenue has an accident. I'm Christina Lang, and that's a look at your total traffic update.
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0: Time 10 brought to you by our friends at RWJ Barnabas Health. Creeping up on 5 o'clock, almost time to get on out of here and start the ride home. 67 degrees right now at the Rock of New Jersey, kicking off a Jersey Jam. Let's get some sounds of LA Sunset Strip with the boys rocking from the crew.
16: A Jersey Jam kicks off on WDHA now. Swendy's packed it with the best rock.

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Right here on 105.5 WDHA, the Rock of New Jersey. I'm Swendy, glad to be with you guys, and cannot wait to be with you for Rock the Park 2026. 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

0: More DHA rock on the other side, including Metallica and Papa Roach. But first, let's get you home safely with the DHA Road Watch.
1: The ride along Route 78 got really packed in. Westbounders, I'm telling you, if you're going into exit 24, westbound or Old Wick Road, using that, gridlock conditions remain. And an accident that's just beyond that area is tying everything up on 78 westbound, those that are going out through the Lebanon area. We've got some of the traffic for 287 still remaining. If you're up by exit or Route 24 and Route 10, we see Route 10 had an accident. Westbounders, if you're anywhere near Powder Mill Road, that westbound traffic will definitely be stop and go. Heavy through Denville on Route 80 as well. That's built up quite a bit. I'm Christina Lang, and that's a look at your total traffic update.
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0: Sun for the remainder of your Monday afternoon. Tonight, clear, cool, down into the 50s. Tomorrow, looking really nice for your Tuesday. Sunny skies, temperatures in the mid to high 70s. Right now, 67 degrees at the DHA Corona Extra Studio. Swendy in for my man Scotty B. And for all of my Tom Petty fans who didn't get a hold of the 1978 Boston concert live at Paradise Rock Club on Record Store Day, fear not. Because Tom Petty's estate has reissued that once again, this time on pink and green split dye color vinyl. 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

0: Love that tune from Papa Roach. Their latest, Wake Up Calling, right here at 105.5 WDHA. Always getting you that new rock first. Blink 182, the Mighty Metallica, Tom Petty in there as well. Jersey Jammin' with me, Swendy, on this Monday. And not just any Monday. It's Monday, May the 4th. Yes, it is Star Wars Day, baby. And we wouldn't let it go past without celebrating in our own special way here at The Rock in New Jersey. We've got a contest going on, which I'll tell you again a little bit later in the show. But today and all this week, if you didn't hear, the DHA Coffee Break is highlighting songs from the summer of 77. Blockbuster albums from the massive DHA Music Library coming your way all this week. The DHA Coffee Break, it airs right around 10:45 or so each weekday. So tomorrow for Tuesday, tune in to Rob and check out what tomorrow's song will be for the songs of summer of 77. That was a good year, so this is going to be a fun week to enjoy the DHA Coffee Break right here on DHA.
1: All right, on 78, there was a 10-minute backup if you're westbound by exit 24 and exit 20. Accident now pushed over to the side of the roadway. 287, 10 minutes northbound, exit 8 through exit 12. Southbound is about 5 minutes. It's around exit 5 and 3 that we've got most of the traffic. We have in the Union area as well, southbound by 141, 136 for the parkway. Stop and go northbound. You're heavy up into Route 78. It's not going to surprise you if you're taking 80 and you're going through Denville because it's going to be a little heavy and slow, but everybody is moving. That's the good news. 280 eastbound. That's not moving so quickly into New Road at exit 1. I'm Christina Lang, and that's a look at your total traffic update.
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0: 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Coming up on 6 o'clock, 67 degrees. A time to kick off a Jersey Jam and get you ready for Mother's Day later this weekend. Let's kick it off with Danzig.
18: Miss Wendy says it's time for more rock. So guess what? 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

0: the follow-up to last year's album, Idols 2, from Youngblood and the way to Zombie, right here on 105.5 WDHA, The Rock of New Jersey. Better Than Ezra, Joey Roll, and The Cult, all in there as well with me, Swendy, in from my man, Scotty B. Hopefully you had a good weekend and your Monday is off to a roaring start and you're either on your way home or settling in, and Monday is in the books already and we get that ourselves that much closer to Friday. 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
1: Total Traffic reminding you that through Belleville, we've got a lot of closures because of the fire that happened there yesterday. So whether it's Route 7 or

0: Valley, all the areas there, Joralemon, they're going to be detoured and closed, so you want to be careful around that. Howard Boulevard northbound, Mount Arlington northbound, the ramp to 80 eastbound, construction. Route 10 westbound near Powder Mill Road, we had an accident in Parsippany. We had in Woodland Park an accident from McBride Avenue by Lackawanna. Most of the parkway traffic going northbound, still a little slow, around 145. And your Route 280 eastbound through Newark. I'm Christina Lang. Total traffic update.
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17: Nice night ahead. Temperatures down into the mid-50s. Tomorrow looking really nice for you. Tuesday, sunny skies. Temperatures high 70s. Right now, 67 at the DHA Corona Extra Studio with Swendy. And since it's a Monday, I'm thinking we need to get into a groove for the week. What about hitting up some bad boys from Boston to kick off the Jersey Jam? And since it is a Monday, we kind of do have to get back into the saddle, right? So let's rock out some Aerosmith to kick off this Jersey Jam on 105.5 WDHA, the Rock of New Jersey. Let's do it.

0: off of the new Scream soundtrack, Ice Nine Kills, with McKenna Grace on co-lead vocals, Twisting the Knife right here on 105.5 WDHA, where you always hear the new rock first. Days of the New, Dio, and Aerosmith all inside that Jersey Jam on this Monday on DHA, and not just any Monday. It is May the 4th, baby, Star Wars Day, and I'm here for all the Star Wars things. Swendy in for Scotty B, and man, let me tell you, even though it's winding down, I am so happy to be able to be on the air hanging with you on Star Wars Day. And if you text the word Jedi, the word that is on my shirt right now, you can see my full Jedi regalia on the DHA Facebook page, took a picture of it for you guys, to the studio line right now, you're going to be entered to win two tickets to see the Star Wars epic, The Last Jedi, with the New Jersey Symphony performing the score. The show is May 31st at the State Theater in New Brunswick. Text the word Jedi, 973-292-1055, and may the winning be with you, all thanks to DHA. Get those fingers typing. Good luck. And I am going to say adieu and get on out of here. Scotty B will be back with you guys tomorrow. Have yourself a great night and even better week. And we will catch up at our regular hang on Saturday right here on 105.5 WDHA. Have yourself a great one, and I'll catch you later, my friends.
1: Total traffic taking you to the New Jersey Turnpike. We're southbound trying to use the Western Spur. An accident by the Vince Lombardi service area has everybody bunched up. Matter of fact, even northbounders passing Route 3 and up into the area also very slow. You've got Route 3 westbound near Route 21. There was an accident. Then once you're past that, going out through Route 46 and 46 taking you right on out into the Willowbrook area is going to be a smooth ride. Most of our 287 looks great. Northbound, just a slowdown by Route 10. I'm Christina Lang, and that's a look at your total traffic update.
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0: 105.5 WDHA, The Rock of New Jersey. That's brand new stuff from Theory of a Dead Man. The Canadian rockers giving us Barricade, wrapping up a Jersey jam. Hey, what's up? You got me, Jimmy Steele. Happy Monday night as we night crawl our way to midnight. And a sad day if you're a Yankee fan like me. The passing of John Sterling at 87, the longtime 30-plus year Yankee broadcaster on the radio. And, you know, a lot of great calls, right? And as a broadcaster myself, I admired John very much so, both as a broadcaster and as a fan, and his fandom for the Yankees and his love for the Yankees. So a sad day. I wanted to give my personal quick story. Years ago, it was the year the Yankees were on their last title run in 2009. It was during the World Series against the Phillies, and I forget which game it was, but that night, that afternoon, my daughter was in competitive swim at the time. She was about eight or nine years old, and she had a swim meet out of town, and we were driving our way back, and I was getting back as quickly as I could because I wanted to watch the World Series game, but we're listening to the radio broadcast, and John Sterling's talking, and my daughter from the back seat says out loud, "Daddy, that man sounds like he's in black and white." And I mean, I nearly freaking pulled over. I was like stunned that she said that. First of all, I didn't even know what the hell she knew black and white was. But that was it. That's what John Sterling was. He was old school. He was a very colorful man, but sometimes he sounded, as my daughter said, in black and white. And a sad day for all Yankee fans and baseball fans around the world.
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4: Oh, we're getting a little May that actually feels like, I don't know, May. It was up to 71 today, tonight down to 54. Tomorrow, sunshine 80. Wednesday, rain moves in 68. Thursday, more rain 60, but back into the 60s under sunny skies for Friday. So we're creeping, we're crawling, we're night crawling with the Rolling Stones.

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Jimmy hanging out with you, night calling from the Corona Extra Studios. We've got a Jersey Jam on the way. We'll do that next. This June, the North to Shore Festival brings two nights of pure mastery to NJPAC. Alison Krauss and Union Station on June 26th. They've got 27 Grammys, and this is their first tour in over a decade. Catch Bluegrass Royalty with a new album and harmonies that will stop you cold. And then Joe Bonamassa on June 28th, a guitar god with 29 number one blues albums. Don't miss this legend at the peak of his power, burning through new songs and fan favorites alike. One festival, tons of can't miss shows, tickets and more at northtoshore.com.

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4: Hey, it's Mike Anthony with DHA Music News. 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It's called Teutonic Titans, 1976 through 2026. And featured on it are a lot of special guests, including Kirk Hammett of Metallica, Phil Anselmo and Rex Brown of Pantera, Rob Halford of Judas Priest, and more. 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
4: 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So get in on it starting at 8 a.m. tomorrow. Right now, a Jersey Jam kicks off with old school Metallica. Let's do it.
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